0: Two of the first test in Darwin, the visitors 1-96 in reply to our boys' 198. Steve Smith admitting he shouldn't have top scored with 71 because he nicked one and Snicko missed it.
1: Seems that way, yeah. You got to take it sometimes.
2: 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AccuAGL. The energy for around here.
0: Partly cloudy and 16 today. Cloudy and 15 tomorrow. Then a possible shower and 14 on Sunday. 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The first test in Darwin. The visitors 1-96 in reply to our boys' 198. Steve Smith admitting he shouldn't have top scored with 71 because he nicked one and Snicko missed it.
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2: Oh!
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0: 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Good morning, Cam and Renee, having a look at what is happening this weekend and beyond. 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
0: Oh, I love this sort of thing.
1: Yep, you can go along and you take your old clock or, you know, whatever it is and get it fixed up, which is really, really cool.
0: Yep.
1: Something that's on this weekend that I don't think many people would know about, and it's going to be really interesting to learn more about this. The Canberra Sled Dog Club, who even knew that that was a thing, which is cool, have their 30-year anniversary race this weekend. And Ali Staniforth is secretary of the Canberra Sled Dog Club and joins us.

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